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0: 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I'm going to review the case that has PC4 handled for me. Take the arrest.
1: The permit attached, it's PC for felony elude.
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0: 4L29 dispatch detail, vehicle versus 10. Northwest 17th Street, Northwest Spur Avenue, the vehicle versus a kid on a bike. Child is complaining of chest pain, road rash. We have this for medics.
1: Copy.
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0: Okay.

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Postal Farm Ranch, our business employee, there's two Hispanic males in the cart full of sporting goods. They just left on Highway 97. A Chevy Tahoe, golden color. They do have video footage.

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1: Sorry. I'll work on the connection, please.
0: Copy. It sounds like loss prevention hazard for now.

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0: Officers Henry, Edward, Robert, Boy, Edward, Robert, Henry, Ocean, Lincoln, Zebra, Versus Alexandria, 5-11-15.

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0: Call 47 Ascension, are you clear for sale?
1: 47, go ahead.
0: We have priors in the vehicle with a Rafael Hernandez Vasquez. Actually, disregard, that's going to be in your head.
1: Carry that.

0: 35, 485.
1: Go ahead, sir.
0: Who are you? Call me when you have a free moment, please.
1: Nathan.
2: Well, 35, dispatch information on another pending welfare check.
1: Good.
2: Community Presbyterian Church, it looks like two males possibly intoxicated and a naked baby walking around.
1: Copy. You can clear me off this and send me that one.

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1: You're moving on the Wolford check, 35.
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0: dispatch 447. 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
0: 213-28,
1: begin 213-28.

0: Is that short, Sean?
1: 1247.
0: I'll be going with a report. And you can put me on that follow up from Joseph.
1: Thank you.
2: 47 from 48.
0: Go ahead.
2: When we were out there earlier, he didn't see any damage, nor was the line of fire anywhere near the trailer.
0: Copy that. Yeah, I'll just take some photos when he wants to show me and do a stuff.

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0: RP wants me to wait 20 minutes before going out there, so for now you just check my call and I'll be right back to talk to police.
1: Copy. 4L294K73. Does the child have a helmet?
2: Not that I can see.

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0: ready for that, Sheriff.
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0: Abra George Frank, 126. Sorry, Zebra George Frank, 132.
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1: 19.

0: dispatch 4035. We got 2 attached by number. First one is Boy 258116, off of Winslow. Second one is 483-0161, off of Boothby.
1: Copy, semi.

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1: 4K7.
0: Yes, Abby, good night.
1: 1931, good night. Break 4L35, dispatch return.
2: Good.
1: Matthew Wins, out of Ben, born 84, is clear, suspended, date of his felony for assault 1025 with 2021 with an IID requirement. Break. Also a correct spinner post-spin supervision for assault, no contact with a Misty Hensi, Madeline Guarino, Autumn Leatherwood, or near their residence. And that is just continuing, looks like resident school or their vehicle. Kirk County and Andrea Boothby out of Redmond, born in 73, is clear valid with the expired concealed handgun license.

0: Hello, 47 dispatch.
1: Go ahead.
0: We have Joseph back on the line. Says you're going the wrong direction.
1: Copy. Is that current? Is there a time delay?
0: We're on the phone with him now.
1: Copy. If he can see me, then have him come to where he's seeing me.
0: We are no longer on the line. He said he was supposed to be past the gun club.
1: Copy.
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0: dispatch 447.
1: 1247.
0: I've arrived, and can you recast the pin to my car location?
1: Copy.

0: small appliances, I think. I'm down for 35. And you're fine.
1: Yeah.
0: That white Dodge just passed you to the White House. Dispatch 450 traffic.
1: 450.
0: Northwest 63, Northwest Elm Avenue. 438 Lincoln Road Union.
1: Okay. Dispatch 12.9, I'll be out on 6, please. Okay.

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0: Lasso, Combs, Charles, Ocean, Mary, Boy, Sam, first of Rhonda, date of birth 9-14-86-86.

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0: 12:47 dispatch for dispute off of Northwest 9th Street.
1: Brianna.
0: 309 Northwest 9th Street, saying a male just threatened him and assaulted him. Break. And dispatch continuing. Sounds like it's just verbal. No, we're still waiting for it.
1: Dispatch 4:50 Panda.

0: Affirmative, all's clear. Gary is a correction offender. Post-prison supervision for larceny. No contact with a bunch of people. No unsupervised contact with minors and no intoxicants break. And Joseph is also a correction offender post-prison supervision for a burglary. All PL with any law enforcement contact and no intoxicating substances as well. How did you shoot, Penny?
1: Copy.

0: File 29 dispatch for a juvenile problem, 27th and North of Cedar.
1: Go ahead.
0: RP was walking, correction, lives at the apartments near the intersection. Smelled marijuana as he walked by a group of juveniles, and they're now chanting, fight, fight, fight. Doesn't seem like anyone's fighting at this moment.
1: Copy.
2: 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You can put me on it. 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
0: I just spoke to a group of 5 juveniles that said that it was a prank and there was no active psychic.

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1: 1248.
0: I see the welfare check on the overpass in the area.
1: Copy. She was seen 10 ago. A white female, 20s, 5'3", Thinfield, wearing a unknown color t-shirt and shorts. No weapons reported. Sounds like RP seen her 3 times in the area today.
0: Copy.
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0: I'm UTL from the Naval Bridge over the overpass, east to west.
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1: Yeah.
0: I think the one that works here is actually going to be his brother.
1: Copy.

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0: 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Can you put me back on my previous request?
1: After break, crawl 47 to Spencer turn.
2: Good.
1: Angel Hernandez, Guerrero, Redmond, born in 2009, is clear, suspended, due to a violation, German insured 325 of 2025.
2: Thank you. Give me a attachment.

0: 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His brother just showed up and is going to check inside for him.
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0: 12:50 dispatch for burglar alarm at Oregon's Wild Harvest on Northeast Hemlock.
1: 50, go ahead.
0: 160 Northeast Hemlock Avenue. Looks like they have several motion alarms, kitchen, lunchroom, and reception hall. There were two prior alarms earlier this month, and they were both group pulse.
1: 50, I copy.
0: Dispatch, real quick. I'll be on route.
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1: Good to go.
0: It sounds like they reached a key holder who is not on scene. They didn't know one should be on site at this time. They're working on trying to get someone to respond, hopefully a 15 to 20 minute ET. There's a phone number for the RP in the notes.
1: Good, copy. Thank you.

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1: 450.
0: I have an unsecured door on the south side of the building. Can I get a couple more units? This is a massive building.
2: 35 and 48 are off.
0: Copy. Before you go to Sofa PD, can you grab my body camera?
2: Hey, bro.
1: Hit you from 29.
0: You go for 50.
1: I'm still working around the rest of the exterior. Get a check for any additional openings.
0: Okay.

0: 50 from 35. 50, guys. 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
1: It was unsecured. There's two doors here in a row going to the main lobby, and they're both unlocked.
0: Copy. Dispatch 12,
2: right? 1235.
0: Can you check if county has an indoor drone? Facilities for 10 feet?
2: Checking device.

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1: Okay.
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1: Yeah.
0: 097 is en route from Ben.

0: 法权的话，这东西就能发动。
1: Right.
0: I appreciate the review Heights Apartments and then which building number. She said the middle building. Said her daughter came over to this location around 1900. Break. Dispatch continuing. She's supposed to be home at 2200, but she's still there. There's history of drugs and alcohol use at the apartment. Are these daughters 17 years old and home? Community Park.
1: Copy. Can we get names of the person on line of
0: different.

0: 12 45 dispatch.
1: Good.
0: Sounds like there might be a total of 6 people in the apartment. RP's daughter, the resident, first of Micah, and then last, daughter's boyfriend, and some other subject named Taylor. They're all clear. The 3 that I've ran are clear and attached. She's still getting further.
1: Copy, thank you. Good.
0: The RP also did advise that one of the males was acting violent towards the RP and was calling her name, so she's assuming that he possibly has weapons.
1: Copy.

0: 12:45 is fine.
1: Good.
0: The RP and her 14-year-old daughter are going to be waiting in her vehicle. It's a black 2008 Dodge Ram 1500 four-door 372 George Thomas Canyon, 10:45 headed that way.
1: Copy.
0: He's coming from Crooked River Ranch, though.
1: Copy that.

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1: Go ahead.
0: I found that he was asking if there was consent to fly obtained.
1: Can you ask them for consent to fly inside the building?

0: dispatch will come.
1: 4447.
0: It will be 3755.

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1: Special cleaning.
0: And I'll be calling you later.
1: In 2315.

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1: 4-3.
0: This is actually going to be apartment 205, and no one came to the door. You can clear me with an incident.
1: Copy. I'm going to put you on a suspicious at the 4th Street Medical Center on Northwest 4th Street, a vehicle that's hanging out in the parking lot.
0: Copy.
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1: Good.
0: Very well, maybe divert for the incoming suspicious off of Southwest 20th Street and RP's hearing a male and female screaming, possibly fighting.
1: Copy that.
0: Copy, RP's calling from 2030 Southwest 20th Street, unknown direction of travel or distance from that location.
1: Copy.

0: Tower 47, is that?
1: Good.
0: We're getting several more callers. Sounds like it's closer to Quartz Park and someone's beating up the street camera.
1: Dummy. And you ask any recovery.
0: They don't have any units available now. They're on a domestic.
1: Copy that.
0: So I'll check with the OSP.

0: call 4775.
1: Right.
0: Hello, RP stated there's two males walking westbound, a female staying behind. No descriptions on any of them, though.

0: did mess one thing, Karen.
1: Probably.
0: Willie over Willie 30182.
1: Copy returns clear. Grenada 2018, Nissan Titan to a Michael Cox, born in 61, address off of Southwest Canyon.
0: Copy. Also ran a plate on my MTG 244, Pauline and Adam. Just let me know. Just give me an option.
1: Copy. Confirming that was 244, Paul, Lincoln, Adam. That returns clear, expired in August of last year in a 2017 Jeep to a Jose Garcia Torres, born in Indy out of Milwaukee.
0: How are you? I'm not seeing anything here at Quartz Park. That second plane I ran was going east on Quartz about coming into the park.
1: Copy. OSP had a trooper en route from Ben. Can they describe them?

0: Into touch one 7. I'll be on this way. Back towards the park for a bit.
1: Nine from 35. We're kind of way back to you.
2: Copy.

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0: I didn't see or hear anything in the area. We clear from this UTL, and then you also can clear the follow-up UTL and do a security check, drive by address, we'll see anything, and then put it back on the suspicious.

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0: did fast forward, so I'm out of the cable. They're calling the games. I think it's a return of the server.
1: Copy, is it a male or female you're out with?

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1: Good.
0: Jennifer Motley, had a written board in 84, clear valid with a concealed handgun license denied for a felony conviction.
1: Oh, yeah, go for it.
0: 0035.

0: for all 39 dispatch. First, suspicious juvenile problem, Southwest Ranger, Southwest 20.
1: Go ahead.
0: Coming out of Ranger on 20th Street, a group of teenagers keeps going by the area, possibly related to the earlier suspicious dispute by Quartz Park.
1: Copy.
2: 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I can take that. 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
0: Copy.
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4: Yeah, 4735. That juvenile dispute at Quartz Park and the follow up came in pretty close together. It probably is all related to the same juvenile.

0: 4 off of you from 35.
1: Who are you doing?
0: Did you talk to the guy who's sitting in the car on Reindeer?
1: I did not know.
0: Got it. I'll go with Chavo. He does appear to be the local. Probably not our sister.

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0: 577, call Adam.

50 from 35. He's been up here for about 5 minutes and said he hasn't seen anything. 50 copy. I guess my computer come back here into the apartment and see if I can find him. Yeah.

0: 27 to 35. We talked to a group of three juveniles and 48 ID'd them, and we added to the note. Didn't seem like the kids we were looking for.
1: Probably Jax Jensen was one that was associated with the door kicking.
0: Cover that. Yeah, they were advised of curfew and then go home.
1: I also told Jax to not kick doors and be a good child.

1247 dispatch for a suspicious juvenile problem in the area of Sam Johnson. This is the information via Snapchat about 10 ago. The group of juveniles possibly exploring someone's house, and they were trying to break into a shed. They were supposed to be a black or dark blue BMW. Sounds like maybe they're currently at the park.

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2: Raylo's last name is going to be Ronzoni. 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

0: 5:40, I'm going to search my phone or local for a tester.
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0: Copy, thank you.

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1: Hi.
0: Sam, Charles, Henry, Nora, Edward, Ida, David, Edward, Robert, Kristen, Jordan, middle of Penn, Nicole. Edward is 8, 11, 12, and it's comments done for Jordan.

0: 10R45 on ResonanceNet. Do you guys have any additional interest in the kids? I think you guys have been having a couple calls about them tonight, but I'm down the road.
1: Copy. I'm in route now, and so far they haven't actually committed any crimes other than curfew violations.
0: I copy.

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1: Copy that. 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
1: Have that on you.

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1: MUTL anything so far at the park, but I also don't know what the general's house would be describing.
0: I copy.

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1: Good.
0: 47 is units on the call. The house that they were trying to break into, the shed at, is described as one with a brick wall that has vines on it. Gray house, one story, really big, and has a two-story house right below it. Sounds like maybe the RP's trying to track their location as well.
1: Copy.

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1: Copy.

0: call 35 dispatcher. You clear for information?
1: Okay.
0: No, Jabari brought us. Born in 77 and has a statewide felony code 0 for a parole violation of damage of property out of Deschutes County.
1: I copy. He's not in the vehicle.
0: Copy, not in the vehicle. 276.

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0: Southwest 13th Street, Southwest Indian Avenue, 585 Queen Union Zebra.

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0: Child victim out of band 4994 is clear, suspended, database violation, failure to pay child support, 11-24
1: of 2022. Yeah, sure, copy, I'm code 4.
0: 241.

0: 12:47 dispatch, ready with complaint, northbound 97 from mile plus 121.
1: Right.
0: Yeah, it's passing Hemlock now, dark gray GMC or Chevy pickup, unable to maintain lanes, varying speeds, still getting further.

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1: Good.
0: I'm going to call up to that DUI truck north side of Tierbaum. Do I have permission to stop it?
1: Affirmative, PC.
0: Dispatch, roll 7, Albee truck on that vehicle. 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
1: Evaristo Garcia Ignacio to Redmond, boarding 76 is clear, following.
0: Copy.

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0: Superior Unitville to assist county on its lawn.
1: Call 29.
0: County is en route to 4050 Northeast Walnut. Started out as a domestic. There's now an unconscious female on scene who's prone to seizures. They have one unit coming from Redmond. Second cover is the West Deputy.
1: Copy.

0: Porsche 4751. Law enforcement is on scene. It sounds like the female is now conscious.
1: I copy.
0: Hi, I'm sorry. I was also trying to let medics know that.

0: Rural 50 dispatch for unknown problem, possibly at Redmond High.
1: 50, go ahead.
0: 50, we had a male non-emergency, bad phone connection, said something was happening by Redmond High School at the park.

0: vegetable would be probably outside of American Legion Park and Dora. One C9 North Union Legion.
1: That returns clear for another 99 Toyota Camry to John Roberts, Barton 80 off of Northeast Shoshone.
0: Good day, Gabby.

0: 5429, I'm gonna kill anything behind this tackle.
1: Thank you, copy. I'm gonna do a draft in the orange system if I find everything.

0: call 49 dispatch on wanted subject. McDonald's slash 895 office from Lockway. RP is the area manager and there's a male on scene that's making them feel uneasy. The male hasn't been seen since 2 ago, was last seen in the front of the store. It's a white male adult, 35 years old, medium built, 5'10", bald, tattoo on face, wearing a blue hoodie and blue sweatpants.
1: $49.31, I can take it.
2: Copy.
3: I'll
2: put it over there as well.
3: $31.10.
1: Good.
3: The vehicle is a priority. We need to take care of that. ASAP.
1: Good.
0: For all 49 dispatch.
2: 4 minutes.
0: The male was last seen eastbound on Highland. RP is requesting trespass. The male was stating he was looking for something that he dropped.
2: Yep.
0: And dispatch back, male was also holding his left side with his right side like he was hiding something, unknown what it was.
2: Maybe what he was looking for.
0: Negative. And no weapon seen, but unsure what the male was holding. RP thinks it could be a weapon.

0: 246W. Yes.
1: Go again.
0: Have you left four? Yes.
1: I'm right behind you.
0: District.
1: This 10's at 4, what do you need?
0: I forgot my camera on the port.
1: Got it. I'll grab it. 10-11.
0: Thank you.

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1: I'm code 4. I have a name date for you as well.
0: Copy code 4. 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
1: First, Michael, last of Gordon. I'll get you a date for 3 seconds.
0: Copy. And last of Warden.

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1: Go ahead.
0: Michael Gordon, DOB of 41382 in 2024, Gordon was observed pacing the secure lot at Station 1001 from the fence line multiple times and attempted to evade law enforcement contact when seen. Gordon later admitted to doing the same thing on the fence line during the middle of the night for approximately 30 minutes in the darkness break. Past continuing, Gordon has a history of violent person crimes and is known to carry weapons. During an arrest in July of 2024, multiple fixed blade knives were located on Gordon's person. Gordon is currently paranoid and using controlled substances and should be approached with caution. Break. Dispatch continuing, otherwise he's going to be suspended due to this violation. Go DRIC 12-15-2020. I also show he's a respondent of a restraining protective order. The protective party is going to be Teresa Davis with a DOB in 1964. Break. Dispatch continuing. I also show he's a corrections offender. Post-prison supervision for weapons offense. Call PO with any law enforcement contact.
1: Copy. I'm go for it. He's moved along. I'll try to make contact.
0: Copy, I'll put PO information in the notes.
1: Thank you.
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0: 611, King Robert King, number 2.
1: Go ahead.
0: 616, Lincoln Yellow Charles.
1: Copy.

0: 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Do you want to return or just attach?
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0: Hi, copy.

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1: Go ahead.
0: William Boy, Adam, Edward, Tom, 37422, Nora, George, 70629.

0: Hotel 31, dispatch, are you clear, code 0?
1: Good.
0: That comes back on a stolen vehicle. It comes back on a 2002 BMW 325 four-door out of Washington. License plate Charles David Adam E333.
1: Can I copy in code 4?
0: Code 4723.
1: And dispatch 1231, can you confirm it is stolen?
0: Okay.

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0: dispatch will brief you. Good for 19 Washington Deal.
1: Happy Code 4, go with number.
0: William David Lincoln, 11 Sam Sam, 2 Frank, 9 Sam Boy, Master Crockett.
1: Very happy.

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0: Salvador Crockett is clear UTL Oregon and eligible out of Washington.
1: Good.
0: 1042 dispatch back, just for clarification on the Washington DL, it says not licensed, eligible.

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0: Northwest 8th Street, Northwest Oak Tree Lane, Oregon 736, Lincoln, Adam Edwards.

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1: Morning.
0: Going to be at the intersection at Northeast 9th Street and East Antler Avenue. Our P's advising they crashed into a ditch. And 49 dispatch back. Our P's advising and saying I got away from the car as soon as possible. I swerved out of control, tried to get loose on the ground. We're trying to get further.
1: Yeah.

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1: The RPs, most likely going to be Marcus Doss out of Redmond. He is clear valid.
0: Yeah, beer, go for it.
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0: Columbia at Selco, Redmond South, 825 Southwest 17th Street. 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
1: Okay.
0: Dispatch, what are you guys looking for?
2: Hey, firm. Just figuring this out.
0: I copy. Go 4911.

All units, dispatch traffic complaint sent over from County. It's going to be southbound Highway 97 from T Avenue with dark green Toyota pickup with canopy. California license plate 21915 Tom 3, speeding past RPO double yellow. But they've also sent this over to OSP. Dispatch clear 912.

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0: Everything appears to be good for you.
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1: Go ahead.
0: Tom, X-ray Edward 398 is clear current on a 94 Chevy 4-door to an Arthur Gall out of Redmond. They show valid insurance and him as suspended due to a violation. So, the trooper hearing.
1: Go ahead.

0: 4 L31 dispatch, unwanted subject. Send me the Dollar Tree 295 South Highway 97, our piece and employee. There's two vehicles parked by the dumpsters. First vehicle is a white Toyota sedan. Second vehicle is a gray Toyota sedan. One male, one female, possibly dumpster diving or dumping trash into the dumpsters and possibly cleaning out their vehicles.
1: Hi, copy.

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1: Go ahead.
0: Seven six two 2351, last call.
1: Howdy. 4042, dispatch, are you clear for zero?
0: Here.
1: I show a misdemeanor warrant for Stephen A. Stahl with a DOB of 320-1990, described as a white male, 5'8", 160, blue, red, for FDA dangerous drugs, break. Dispatch continuing, otherwise he's a community corrections offender for violation, pending for dangerous drugs, otherwise he's to be valid.
0: I go. Can you confirm?
1: Copy.
2: 4-2, you have OSP headed down to you as well.
0: Four nine, 4-2, go again.
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1: Coral 31.
0: I'll be UTL on those two vehicles.

0: 22 dispatch. Good.
1: Warrant is confirmed for FTA second degree possible possession of 24,000 bail, 10% okay. Lynn County will not extradite, though. They're going to be doing a cite and release. I'll advise you as soon as I get that information.
0: Copy that.

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1: You're good for.
0: Code 4956.

Italian is just that traffic complaint. It's going to be northbound Highway 97 from the Redmond Travel Center. It's a black Dodge trailer, has a cold in it, and they're advising the trailer is overloaded. There's an M&M logo on the stock trailer. We'll also send this over to OSP, dispatch clear 957.

0: 402 dispatch. Site and release information's in the notes.
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1: 10-09.
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0: 3946.
1: Okay. Go ahead.
0: What was the name of the hill you were out with earlier in the call?
1: Michael Gordon. It was 413 of 82 or something like that.
0: Copy. You were out with now. Creepy behavior in the area.
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0: X-ray, X-ray George, 769.
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0: Thank you.

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0: I'll be out with a stopped vehicle, Southeast 9th Street, Southeast Evergreen Avenue, 789 Frank Henry Zebra.

0: 指的发烧。
1: 对对。
0: From yeah, Walmart 300 Office of Tree Lane RP is an employee. Someone threw a piece of fruit at RP. He's declining medics.
1: 62, copy.

Okay, nice.

0: Coral 49 is about to be called for a systematic slash burglary.
1: 49.
0: 2327 Northwest 22nd Street. There's a female on the line saying someone broke into their grandma's house, and she's been on the floor for the last 4 days. Unknown if she fell or was assaulted, and unknown if there's damage to the home. So the house is ransacked.
1: Copy.
2: Dispatch, call 43, you can add me to that.
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0: Okay.

0: such rhyme. Do it, please. She's on tape.
1: Negative. She is just laying on the floor. Sounds like she's retired law enforcement as well. The medics are staging. Patient's 79 years old.
0: Burglary warrant, can we ask if she was real?
1: Hey, firm.
2: Unit, somebody first arrived. We gotta make sure that residence is clear before fire makes entry.

0: He is from 62 for information. The son-in-law did a sweep of the house already once. We can do a back clear.
1: That's what you first kind of know.
2: Hello, 30.
3: 49, some traffic.

0: 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We're on Acura.
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0: 092, Frank Foy, George.
1: Okay. 49, return.
0: Go ahead.
1: 092, Frank Boyd, George, is clear for our 2020 Chevy Equinox to the patient Mary Bowser of that address.

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0: I put some notes in your call from a previous note, and I also put a contact name and number in the notes as well for you if needed.
1: Copy. I'm familiar with the subject with the dogs.
0: Copy.

0: 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Dollar Tree 2925 South Highway 97. 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
1: Copy. Do we have description of her?
0: We're working on it. So far, we have a white female, adult, 30s to 40s, medium build, 5'2", red hair and a bun. We're working on clothing now.
1: Okay.
0: And 4031 dispatch back. She's going to be wearing a green t-shirt and light blue jeans.

0: 4 Alpha, we want dispatch. Your subject on your call is going to be Katrina Cox out of Redmond. She's clear, suspended due to base violation failure to appear. Hearing 10/10/2025. No weapons seen, no intoxicants, and she took approximately $20 to $30 worth of items. She was last seen carrying a black bag with the color red on it.
1: Okay.

0: dispatch Markle flying. You're attached to by Dale.
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0: 4082424 First Oshana, Frank.
1: Copy confidence.
0: 4338644 5 First of Paul, that would be Dollar and Shama.
1: Copy.
0: Dean, can you also attach a case number, please?

0: to this festival?
1: Please,
0: 1949 Southwest Timber Avenue is going to be RP in Unit 7 versus Neighbor in Apartment 6. Everyone separated. Neighbor tried to climb RP's fence to beat her.
1: Please, 2 copies.

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0: I'll be clear verbal, and that will be a clear report.

0: RP, Jalen Lyman out of Bend is going to be clear or suspended due to this violation driving on insurance 10/21/2023. I do also show she's a corrections offender post-prison supervision for dangerous drugs.
1: Copy that.

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0: 378 Queen Pallet Mary.
1: 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Squirrel 31, dispatch return. 378 Queen Tom Mary comes back clear, Corona 2025, Toyota Camry to Sydney King out of Redmond.

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1: 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I'll be clear report.
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0: Can you make up a call for Public Works to recover this animal? I put the notes in my call with the pin coordinates from the RP, and the animal's too large for me to bring out.
1: I copy.

0: everyone decides priority dog complaint. Southwest Canal Boulevard, Southwest Ocean Meadows Road. There's a dog running in the middle of the road, impeding traffic, lashing northbound on Canal.
1: Okay, no.

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1: Good.
0: It's going to be a small white and brown pit bull RP last saw it, possibly running near the Redmond Landing Apartment.
1: Sorry, copy. I'm just passing out in the middle.

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1: 4031.
0: Did the RP specify what building, or does the RP live in the complex?
1: Negative. They were just driving by and thought that that's the direction that the dog was lashing going.
0: Copy, UCL so far.
1: I copy.

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1: Charles, anyone?
0: Southwest Evergreen, Southeast First, Cole, Lincoln, Robert, Charles.

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0: Just confirming the plea is Charles Lincoln Robert Charles.
1: Stand by.
2: Beef, veterans plea, Paul Lincoln Robert Charles.
0: I copy to you.
1: Squirrel, don't you want my number?
0: Go ahead.
1: 332-6888, Ross of Storrington.
0: Hi. Squirrel, 31, this is not your turn.
1: Good.
0: David Sorensen, Adam Berger, Ranch, clear valid.
1: I copy. 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
1: I copy. Elizabeth, Rosemary, Ketchum is clear UTL, Oregon, and valid out of Arizona.
0: Copy. Do we have any history with Arizona plate?
1: Hey, firm. I do show it was a previous traffic complaint from last month that was called in, and then an unwanted subject from May 2026, and a male half was also ran. Correct, that was RP, so she was ran an unwanted subject in at Morningstar School.
0: No. Dispatch 442.
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0: 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I do show 4K74 was out with that vehicle just a few hours ago.
1: Copy, that is on. You're fine.

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1: Copy.

0: 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Go ahead.
1: If you could start shutting down traffic, 27th, and I believe it's going to be Cascade. That'd be great.
0: Copy, will do.
1: And we'll just shut it down for all westbound traffic at that intersection.
2: Units on the structure of fire, the RP is advising that they believe it's mostly under control.
1: Testing copies. We're going to continue until fire or patrol arrives, whoever gets there first.
2: I copy. 424 is almost on scene. I'll advise of his update.

0: all units under structure fire. Fire is on scene advising. It's a small two-story resident. Nothing's showing. They're out investigating. They're advising the rest of the units can reduce.
1: Yes, same copy. Switch all units. Reduce. Cover on, please.

0: dispatch on the unit says to fire. Fire is advising that fire is out, and you can probably disregard.
1: Listen, copy, you can show patrol units quick.
0: Copy.